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0: 40 week offer. 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
1: Safety, go ahead.
0: I don't know if you copied, but we're not.
1: In route 2011. I'm going to be responding to 3008 Meadow Fork Road. A 65-year-old female having severe stomach pains and cramps has been thrown up and dry heaving. It's going to be a brick house on the hill.
0: Two forks.

0: Total 33. Yeah. Get reports for reckless driver just left Madison Go Mart, so he turned down going towards Kroger. Be a red sedan driving recklessly. Said they had an unbuckled child in the front seat of the car as well. Copy. Make or model, or just red sedan? Nah, red sedan's all he's able to address.
1: Copy, I'll be on the lookout for it.
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0: 554 control, all state police units, copy that, Molo. We'll be on lookout, we're in the air.
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0: patrolling officer for 1021.
1: Does that mean patrol gun?
0: Had a female call in about her ex-boyfriend lives in Nashville, been sending threatening text about her and her kids over the phone. Wanted to speak to an officer, see what she can do about it.
1: Okay, we'll just email that to her.
0: Thankful.

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0: Hey, 420, please.
1: 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She's been advised how to get a DVP against him.
0: Yeah.

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1: Oh, good.
0: 20's in county.
1: Hang it for, Brad.
0: Go ahead.
1: Start towards Breedlove's wrecker station there. 5027 Julian Road. Got a four, Brad.
0: Go ahead.
1: Start towards Breedlove's wrecker station there. 5027 Julian Road. Got a fall with injuries. Still getting in.
0: Go ahead.
1: Start towards Breedlove's wrecker station there. 5027 Julian Road. Got a fall with injuries. Still getting in.

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1: Well,
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1: 60, go ahead.
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0: safety control. 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
1: 554 patrol guide.
0: Got a verbal domestic. Had a Desiree White call in about that her husband keeps harassing her, threatening to post her nude photos on social media, refusing to leave the house.
1: Came 14 on the husband's name.
0: She advised it's a Charles White Jr.
1: Or what's the address?
0: The address will be 40802 on Fork Road.
1: Is it right before James Branch on the right?
0: Stand by on the list.

0: 554. 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
1: Okay, for I'll leave off the letter.
0: Tanfor, 2301.

0: 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Structure fire. Started out on the back porch, now spreading toward the house. 2307.
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1: Control 251.
0: 251. Hold on. Correct. Still working out 2310. They just started on the back porch, spread into the rest of the house.
1: We're on scene, so about half minutes.
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1: Control,
0: 662. Hey, route 2311. Can we go to Tina Avenue right there across the corner there across from the bank?
1: En route, crew 2.
0: En route 2311, Josephine Avenue right across from the bank.
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0: All right, 10-4, you're on law, so I only caught half your traffic. 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
0: Yeah, 10-4, I caught was a barbecue. We're in the kitchen. Anything else?
1: Negative. We got it. Under control here. You can't handle other units.
0: 10-4, control 662-151. 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

0: Everybody's in route.
1: Hey, Sammy, 2319. The 35459 Coal River Road is where the call came from. The gentleman called in and said somebody across the creek is burning something, unsure what it is. Said it's a very strong smell. He wants the fire department to check it and see what's going on.
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2: 53, then route 43, clear on direction.
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2: 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It's at about the same creek. Somebody's burning out a stump. 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It's been extinguished. You can clear the call.
0: 23-27.

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1: We're passing Quick Champ now.
0: Stand for it. It should be a light gray or maybe a white trailer. Kind of hard to tell in the picture.
1: Like right over the bank, you're going towards Greenwood.
0: From the looks of the map, yes. Yeah.

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1: Copy, he's gone. Go ahead.
0: 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You can show us clear.
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0: 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Big transporting memorial.
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1: Go ahead.
0: I just rolled up on a single vehicle at NBC. It's on Ridgeview and Ellis Road in the sharp turn right here before Kenner Cemetery.
1: Check if we got any injuries.
0: They're out of the car. I'll advise you further.
1: See if

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1: TM4, go ahead.
0: TM4. They just slid and hit the guardrail here. The vehicle looks drivable. They're just requesting a wrecker. Come pull them off the guardrail.
1: TM4, do they just want closest or do they have preference?
0: They're going with Austin, so I guess whoever's closest.
1: TM4.

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2: Beautiful. 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
0: Yeah, give me 1 second, I'll check.

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0: 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It's going to be 13278 Ridgeview Nellis Road.
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0: 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They'll be in route to you.

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0: Yeah, good.
1: Just make a note in there that I dropped that DoorDash order off at Fort Creek, and I'm packing her out to them.
0: Dropping the DoorDash at 338.

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1: In or out 355.
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1: CMC Memorial.

0: 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Thane's call, 408.
1: Patrol 40.
2: 40, yeah.
1: We're at Draldy. We'll turn around and take that.
2: Oh. 10-4, address will be 201 Vista Drive. Got a female head. Stating she has bad pain in her back and her stomach. Been going on since yesterday morning. Should be a tan trailer.

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0: 637 Control. Yeah, it is. Breedlove has possession of that vehicle. I'll be giving one male, one female courtesy ride to the address in Chesapeake.
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1: Go ahead.
0: We're transporting Memorial.
1: 438. Hey, go ahead.
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1: 438.

0: 627 Control. What's the history at that address?
1: Well, you name it, it's happened. However, the ones we talked to advise that they just moved in there here recently. So I'm not sure if any of the past stuff is from them or not.
0: Camp, Roger 6.

0: 5, 5, 4, control. I'll be on duty, I'll be 10-17 to set. Can you just keep me updated if they come back to the house?
1: Four 58.

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0: Right up Memorial.
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0: Port Patrol.
1: Five four.
0: Can you do me a favor? Give 574 a public service until we can 1022. I didn't know 627 was still out.
1: Yeah, 10-4.
2: Thanks, crew.
1: 20, go ahead.
3: I'm talking in control. Where's 627 at?
2: Transporting 6-6-4.
3: Has an OV mark.
1: Has an OV mark.
3: Can't afford to give up that if you don't care.
0: Big Rod.

0: 67 Control. Who's our caller?
1: That was his name. It was James Dickens.

0: 67 Control. Good. Just confirming, it's the house directly across from the printer bridge.
1: Yeah, that's what he advised.
0: 10-4. The homeowner has no memory of calling. Was he just a passerby?
1: Negative. He said they just moved in there. They had to find a piece of paper with their address wrote on it instead of just walking out front and looking at the numbers on the house.
0: Never mind, I found him.
1: 10-4.

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0: 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Yeah.
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0: Let's go for this.
1: Go ahead.
0: I sent me the other one on duty, so I'm gonna call it Nighthawk Drive. When it's set for work, man, Joseph Pope.
1: Damn.
0: She just wants her stuff. I guess he's holding it hostage. She's near the address, 254 Nighthawk Drive. He's inside the house. She just said she wants her clothes and stuff.
2: 16 Control, on duty. Right, 16 and 14.
1: Go ahead.
2: Meet me at the office. I'll run up there with you.
1: Damn, we're going to probably circle.

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1: Good.
0: I don't know if you picked up my last radio traffic. You can attach me to that call with 14.
1: Simple.

0: Six, thanks, Troll.
1: Good.
0: What residence did you say the female is located at?
1: She's outside near a 504. I thought it was stay in the area. What on you guys?
0: Careful.
1: Also, I can't call her back because she's got one of them text now numbers.
0: Careful.

0: control 1416. I asked him, I'll call back if I was, and he just left. She still wants to talk to you guys.
1: Dan Ford, did you say her phone isn't callable?
0: No, yeah, I did. She just called in, though. But I can't call her back.
1: Yeah, we're all right up there still.

0: 17 Control, do we have a description of that male?
1: Negative. She left the house last night. She said she hasn't returned. Said she just saw him leave, or somebody told her she actually said.

0: 17-14.
1: Good.
0: What's your 20?
1: About to go in the Nighthawk drive.
0: Ten four, I'll be right behind you.

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0: 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I advised her of her domestic rights. Just had that in the call sheet.

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1: 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She's currently awake and feeling dizzy, has an ankle injury. 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

0: Lotus Recovery over in Comfort. Caller advised that the manager was assaulted by one of the Spark drivers. He thought he threw a box at him. He took off in a black Ford Focus.
1: Damn. I'm just saying. Is the car killer?
0: I catch y'all, sir.
1: Is the Spark driver still there?
0: Negative. He took off on a black Ford Focus. They dig him with a license plate. License plate come back to a Lloyd Coon of Charleston.
1: Damn it.

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0: Ask you to please on strict officer about a child custody issue. Father's refusing to get the kids back. They have a court agreement on suspected officer about maybe meeting up and getting the kids.

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Thanks, Drew. What do I get? Rest is momentarily indeed. I could stop you. I copy page to be a delayed response. Yeah, what's up for you?

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Control 40, show us en route. People on Route 1306 responded to 2515 Emmons Road. 91-year-old female, short of the breath, open speech, dizzy, and weak. It's going to be a brown house.

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1: 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Be advised, she does take blood thinners.

0: Raleigh Control, pager 604. 604 needs you to respond to 1577 Horse Creek Road in Naoma. 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

0: Hey, Snake Patrol. 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
1: Yeah, 13, 14.

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1: Go ahead.
0: Just to reconfirm, you said 2515 Emmons Road, right?

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1: 10-4, we're having some difficulty locating the house. GPS says we're here, but there's just a creek beside of us. There's nothing, there's no house or anything.

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1: 10-3.

0: Control 905.
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0: 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Okay. We're still on our way, and we think we've got it figured out. I guess we was on the wrong side of the river. GPS had us all messed up. That's copy. I'm top of Williams Creek here. I'm going to start you all the way. Just let me know if you need me or not. 10-4.

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1: It's going to be 304-415-9809. 304-415-9809.
0: 10-4, you can show us clear from this house. We'll be heading that way.
1: 10-4, 10-4.

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2: Yeah, thanks.
1: Second.

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1: Good. Good.
2: Good.
0: Memorial 16, I'll reply to Unit 1 Smith.
2: Transporting, 1402.
1: I've not seen your message.
3: You guys good?
1: What is it?
3: Yeah, I was about to holler at you. We're good to go. Thank you, miss. Nice job.
4: 905 for Turbo, Jimmy, sir.
0: I'll let you know in a minute.
2: 10-4 in service, 1402.
1: 10-4, is it involved in case from the past couple of days?
0: Negative.
1: 10-4.

0: Mexico.
1: Good.
0: Yeah, I get 41.
1: Yep. Yeah.

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1: Go ahead.
0: I just read Unit 1's message and your response. That sounds good.

0: 16 to 17.
1: Go ahead.
0: Give that individual a call. Let her know we're here.
1: I already did.

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0: 16 control, we'll be good. You guys will be clear.
1: Yeah, team force.
0: It was clear at
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0: Obey and route.
1: 10-4 route, 1431. Gonna be near the 13 Family Dollar. There's a tree down in the road blocking one lane going towards B mark.
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1: Good.
2: Control, we've been all the way down to the intersection, nothing found. Break.
1: Yes.
2: We got a report of one at Charlotte, just above Fleming Rose. Tree down. We're going to get a check on it.
1: 10-4.

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0: Can you contact DOH and have them come down? This is going to be a little bit bigger than we can handle.
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0: Roadway is now local. Well, we will be in service in time.
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0: Send me out of that break and entering call that came through.
1: That's what I'm going to do.

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1: Awesome, yes.
0: All four in the damage back to the firehouse.
1: 10-4, 1454.
0: Coach, tell me clear. Negative contact to anybody at the house now.
1: Stand for 1454.

0: I'm controlling Officer Waterway.
1: Six, Control, what do you got?
0: I got another child dispute. Caller wants an officer to meet her at Waterways. She's meeting with the ex-husband's wife. I'm afraid of her. Because she's been aggressive in the past.
1: Hand forward. What's her phone number? I'll give her a call, see what time she wants to meet.
0: 681-549-7599.
1: 681-549-7599. I'm sorry, can you repeat the last four?
0: 7599.

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1: Yes.
0: I'll give you a phone call here in a minute, but it appears our repeater's down due to a power outage break. If you would notify DOH, Large Tree down at Whitesville, there that you need to be parked. I probably will need a piece of equipment to get it moved.
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0: 6 and Charlie Clearbrook.
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0: Or they come on a single vehicle or two vehicle and property names.
1: We're still taking some more notes, but first caller advised SUV in the creek on its side, and the person without the vehicle.
0: Let me know the other details on it. It's still just a single vehicle.

0: Yeah, the only details I got is one car and the crew.
1: Dick, we'll go ahead and get a record stored and just have him put it out there. And just give me a contact number. I'll advise him to contact your insurance. It's only single vehicle and no property damage.
0: Oh, 10-4 loaded.

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0: before he shows on route?
1: Stand for route 1611, responses. Responses, 3484, Tenny Springs Road. SUV in the creek on its side. One person's out of the vehicle. Unknown any injuries.
0: And 5 on route.
1: One car in VC, SUV in the creek on its side. Everybody's outside of the vehicle. I know there's any injuries.
0: That's copy.

0: Control 456.
1: Go ahead.
0: Go ahead with that 28.
1: It's going to be Connecticut tag, Bravo Romeo 68266.
0: Stand for it, thank you.

0: 6, Ground Control.
1: Good.
0: I'm going to have a traffic stop at the Quinlan Apartments. 28 November 29947 Alpha. It's going to be a black Dodge Ram.
1: Yeah, what's your name?

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1: Sample, good.
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0: to the extent control, I'll be clear.
1: Tenfold, are you back off duty?
0: Yeah, Tenfold.

0: 554, Carol.
1: Go ahead.
0: How many on duty?
1: 16, 40 on duty.

0: Charlie 3 Control.
1: Good.
0: Honda.
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0: 419 control.
1: Good.
0: Is law enforcement wanting us to wait before the wrecker moves the vehicle?

0: 32's off duty.
1: Jaguar 16.
2: Law enforcement advised they're going to call them and do insurance.
0: Control Island copy.
2: Law enforcement advised that they were going to call and do insurance.
0: Stand for it.

0: 9 over 5, 40.
1: Good.
0: I couldn't reach control there. I just gave them a call. They're advising you can't reach them. It's switched over to fire. There are some issues with EMS on Workman Tower.
1: Can you repeat your traffic, please?
0: If you can't reach dispatch on EMS, switch over to fire and contact them. They're having issues out of our Workman Tower.
1: 10-4.

0: 9056, did you copy that, Trevor?
1: Yeah, 10-4.
0: Jeff, thanks.

360 control. Good. We're back in the county. In county, 1700.

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1: Go ahead.
0: Can you all switch over channels for me?

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0: Negative.
1: Be careful, one's coming at you. You must hit me coming around the turn.

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0: Dartmouth Field, 67, a traffic stop, Daytona area, break.
1: Go ahead.
0: We got, we're 10-8 off that stop. We got one male, 215, big 1017 to the regional.
1: Oh. 1935.

0: quality control, show start in spaces.
1: In station 1945.